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2: 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What a beautiful day to be alive. 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And today, a great number by Diego Torres. And

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1: 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Through

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Where is blood, this blood, the free from desire? 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

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And isn't it ironic?